0: Hey, yo.
1: Whoa, oh, oh. Baby, let's go.
2: Embassy.
3: Oh, I guess that's a place very far from this world.
0: Hey, yo.
3: 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Oh, the only way you can get there is through music.
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0: Embassy.

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1: 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Bad man, she love. Yeah. Bad man, she love. Bad man, she love. Bad man, she love. Yeah. Bad man, she love. Bad man, she love. Yeah.

0: style, bad bad, get it lit.
1: Boy.
0: Love you, vibe.
1: Yeah.
0: We the best.
1: Boy.
0: Give me the light.
1: Yeah.
0: And we turn it up every time.
1: Every time.
0: And we bust it up, watch it.
1: Watch it.
0: Ha!
2: Kimba, how you bad, sir?

0: Ladies and gentlemen, good morning. Thank you for joining us for this newsflash. The Agriculture and Fisheries Commission organized a workshop yesterday at Le Cocotier Hotel. During this half-day session, the main stakeholders in the sector gathered to discuss the strengths and weaknesses related to the implementation of a strategic development plan for the fisheries sector in Rodrigues, spanning 9 years from 2023 to 2032. The Commissioner of Fisheries, Louis-Ange Perrine, highlighted the importance of this sector in the development of Rodrigues. Dr. Subhashan Sivarayan, for his part, stressed the need to work closely with the fishing community for development that is beneficial, but above all, is sustainable. The Minister of Commerce and Consumer Protection, Michael Sikion, will be on an official mission to Rodrigues from the 12th to 14th May. The Executive Council took note of this during its weekly meeting held last Friday. The Council also took note of the introduction of green budget tagging as part of the 2027-2028 budget, following its introduction by the Ministry of Finance in 6 pilot ministries during the 2025-2026 budget exercise. Coopérative Polyvalente Le Solitaire Limité met with the press yesterday. Members gathered at the Citronelle Honey Center to present the special jury prize awarded to the cooperative during the National Cooperative Excellence Awards 2026. The occasion also allowed them to announce the rebranding of the brand and to reaffirm the cooperative's main mission. L'OPR, l'Organisation du Peuple de Rodrigues, held a press conference yesterday in Grande Montagne. The party leader addressed several current affairs. Francisco François first welcomed the appointment of Ariane Navarre-Marie as Vice Prime Minister. According to him, this historic first further strengthened the role of women in the Republic. He also spoke about the party's recent first May rally, the voter registration exercise, and the OPR's policy regarding the use of social media. At international level, the attacks and clashes taking place in central Mali have left at least 70 people dead, according to a new toll. Jihadist groups began carrying out attacks on Wednesday and continued on Friday. A Spaniard and Brazilian members of the Global Summit Flotilla, a flotilla from Gaza, have been detained since their arrest in April 29th off the Greek island of Crete, a little less than 1,000 kilometers from the Palestinian enclave, whose entry points are all controlled by the Israeli army, has been expulsed, announces the Israeli army. This will be it for this news flash. Thank you for your attention. Goodbye and have a nice day listening to MBC Rodrigues FM.
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My stardust melody, the memory of love's refrain.

though I dream in vain. In my heart it always will remain my stardust melody, the memory of love.